bad, but you look so much better on me, on me. You look good, but you look so much better on me, on me. You look good, but you look so much better on me, on me. You look good, but you look so much better on me.

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0: 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I'm gonna hit this city.
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Darling, take my hand. Why don't we just slow dance for a minute? Alle deine Lieblingshits.

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0: Gentlemen, featuring Michael Patrick Kelly. Wildfire.

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Just put your paws up.

0: before you go, there's something I want you to have.
1: Oh, it's beautiful. But wait a minute, isn't this...
0: Yeah, yes it is.
1: But I thought the old lady dropped it into the ocean in the air.
0: Well, baby, I went down and got it for you.

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1: 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I'm gonna hit this city.
2: Let's
1: before
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1: 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'Cause when I leave for the night, I ain't coming back.